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1: 太感谢了。
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4: 这是给你添麻烦了，汉斯。
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4: 要不明天你再与他们。
1: 博士，再等等，这个时候沉着比勇敢更重要。上海的血腥气也很浓。
5: The trip is very unsatisfied with the program. We still don't have any clue after all you said. Kuduma's friend flowers. He came from our intense stabbing.
6: Kale 先生，私たちは真剣に協力していたが、土居原将軍も訪ねていたが、言ったが、上海が我々の占領地だ。状況が複雑なんだ。
5: I cannot agree with that. Could be the excuse for dragging men on and on?
7: Gentlemen, I think such argument is meaningless.
8: Please.
7: I don't think Thomas Hagen will leave Shanghai today. He's not familiar with China. He's never been to China either. With him alone, it's difficult for him to do anything.
5: So, what's your opinion, Mr. Hagen?
7: I think the person you want is still in the Jewish
9: residence.
7: Yet, I have something to tell you all. We are not the only one interested in Thomas Hagen.
5: Who?
9: 誰?
5: Who has another plan?
7: I don't know either. But I'm sure to tell you that we are ahead of us.
5: That's impossible!
9: No, da.
7: Captain, this is China, is Shanghai. Things impossible happen every day. It seems that everybody needs the second class bench worker from Berlin. We need to have a sincere cooperation. Otherwise, things will go wrong. Right? What do you think, Captain?
6: そうだ。真面目な協力が必要なんだ。
5: If such an investigation no longer secret, we should make a public search for Jewish residential areas.
6: 大佐の意味は、静かな水をかくらんで、魚を引き出すのだ。

0: If we mess
1: up the
0: waters,
1: it is from
0: Chinese proverb,
1: fish
0: troubled water. Yeah.
2: It's stupid to investigate in public. We have to think about the international opinion before we decide to do anything. And if Thomas Hagen ran into a foreign settlement, it will provoke foreign soldiers. Then the matter will be in a dilemma, like riding on a tiger. I have to go on and unable to get down.
3: Mr. Hagen, please tell me your plan in
0: detail.
2: It's much warmer in Shanghai.
0: It's
2: time for disinfection.
0: 消毒する時間だ。

0: this is
1: 違いだったよ
0: accident
2: but we can't afford such an accident
0: 身分不明の
1: 一組すぎない
0: there are serious dangers to us
2: no I don't believe it I believe you have prepared for it in your box
1: なんだ絶対ありえない
0: sorry no
2: but tell me could all the people who are not identified speak Japanese
3: Mr. Gao now that misfortune has happened I think we need a sincere analysis between us rather than irrationally mutual attack Both of us has entered a strong opinion But don't worry I will find Thomas for you I promise